The tailor insides out. Cause everybody hates a tourist, especially one who thinks it's all such a laugh.

0: begin to realize you was dead wrong. It's time to bring it on home. You know you was lost in confusion, but it's never too late to change things, rearrange things.
1: Estás escuchando Radio Universidad Nacional del Nordeste, 99.7 MHz.
2: Ok, dale, vamos.